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Baby, do you realize what time it is? What's up? Nothing's up. 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

0: It's your girl, Dee Dee McGuire. 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

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Bong.

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1: Yeah. 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

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What am I now possessed? How do I feel to refresh? 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

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Welcome, welcome, welcome. It's James Eagle and the Gentle Giant. 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
2: No, I was just thinking, there's so many people who are blessed, and they don't even know it. Is there anybody here tonight who's blessed and you know you're blessed? Has God been good to you? If the Lord been good to you, put them hands together. Thank you, sir. Yes. Listen, I want to sing this little song for somebody who's been waiting on a blessing. I want to tell you, if you wait on the Lord, he will come and see about it. I want to tell somebody this. 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
0: All right, so you guys, this is Courtney. Courtney hit us up, said she was going to make her sister mad. What are you going to tell your sister?
12: That I got into it with my boss and one of the older women, and she came over to my desk, like, knocking stuff off my desk.
0: Okay. All right, let's call. Right. Here we go.
12: Hello. Juana.
13: Hi.
12: Girl, I'm so mad. So, you know, this morning I came to work a little late or whatever, right?
13: Uh-huh.
12: And, you know, my boss and the other women, the older women or whatever, you know, we don't really get along. Well, this morning when I came to work, she walked over to my desk, girl, and came over there talking noise and gonna start knocking stuff off my desk corner.
13: I'm on my way.
12: No, corner, you got Kendall. What should I do? I'm so mad.
13: Courtney, I'm gonna call mama so she can get Kendall, and I'm gonna go up to your job and get and deliver a grown-up ass woman, because she don't pick on you. She a grown, old-ass woman. She can pick on somebody her own size. Let me call mama, and I'm going to go up there and kick her ass. She's f***ing with the wrong person, little sister.
12: Corner, she's at my desk right now. I'm going to let her talk to you.
13: I'm going to be up there for her ass.
0: I'll be up there for her ass. She don't
13: need to
0: be here anyway.
13: I'm on my way, stupid hoe. I'm on my motherfucking way. And have your hands ready.
0: Who are you calling a stupid hoe? Who are you calling a stupid hoe? Who are you calling a stupid hoe?

0: This is Eric Fry, president of Zeta Psi Lambda chapter of Alpha Phi Alpha Fraternity Incorporated, reminding you that September is Prostate Cancer Awareness Month. 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
7: All right, it's Dee Dee in the Morning on this Wednesday. Looking for Trey G. He's going to tell us what's trending.
9: Hey, so former NBA champion J.R. Smith is trending. It looks like he was arrested in Texas for family violence charges. Not a lot of word yet on exactly what happened. But he was arrested in Texas for family violence.
10: Mm-hmm. I saw his mugshot. 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
7: Oh, he looked angry, JJ.
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11: Shut up.
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7: Mm-hmm. Damn. All right. 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
1: Hey, good morning. I got breaking news right now. JJ and Trey, according to what I'm hearing now, they have just announced the first face of mankind.
8: Huh?
1: Have y'all seen this? The first face of mankind. They're now saying an ancient human, he lived 315,000 years ago, has been brought back to life in a new stunning digital recreation, all right?
8: Oh, no.
1: Yep, they reconstructed this man. They're now saying they've come face-to-face with a long relative, they said. This is what it's like.
9: Mm. Oh,
1: scientists
9: Lord.
1: Have pieced together the world's first human in what he looked like.
8: Wow.
1: They show him, guess what they said? He shows a dark-skinned man, long black hair, a bushy beard, complete deep-set eyes, a wide nose and full lips. What that sound like?
8: Black man.
1: Okay.
8: Black they man said, for 200, Alex.
1: Uh-huh. They're also talking about this. They found it at a site in Morocco. This man, they said, lived 315,000 years ago. Now, I'm going to reveal this man to you, and I want everybody to take a look at him.
8: No,
1: Trey? Come over here and take a look at this man and tell me who you think he looks like, because I'm going to tell you who he looks like. If for everybody listening, and we're going to post him, I'm going to tell you who this man looks like, who they said lived and walked the earth 315,000 years ago. Are y'all ready?
9: I don't know what it looked like, but he sounds like... Bye.
1: Nope.
8: Shut up.
1: You want to hear something? He looks like...
10: Go show. It's your birthday. We're going to party. It's your birthday.
1: Promise. It's your birthday. Come on. Hey, I promise y'all. You have got, come here. Trey, come look again. They shaved his hair off, and who does he look like? Who does he look like? What?
8: He do look kind of like 50 Cent a little bit.
1: He look like 50 Cent.
8: He also like the daddy all the time.
1: Yeah, I'm telling you. JJ.
9: Jay?
1: Y'all. This man look like 50 Cent. He got 50 Cent's face. They're saying this man walked the earth 315,000 years ago, and he's the first man.
8: He gonna make a post about you in a minute.
1: I promise y'all.
8: Oh, yeah.
1: JJ, everybody, please. Hold on. Hold on. Who that man look like?
9: Damn. Yeah, yeah.
1: Who he look like?
9: Yeah. G-Unit.
1: Thank you. We didn't crack the code.
8: He gonna get y'all.
1: They're now saying this man may have lived 315,000 years ago. They say that, and he looked like he got the features of 50 Cent.
8: Oh, my goodness. Yeah. Favor.
1: All righty. Well, I'm done. That's it. I just had to put that special report out that the first man was 50 Cent. All right. It's Dee Dee in the morning.

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2: Today's scripture is Joshua chapter 1 verse 8. It says, "This book of the law shall not depart out of your mouth, but you shall meditate in it day and night, that you may observe to do according to all that is written in it. Then you shall make your way prosperous, and then you shall have good success." Biblical meditation creates a biblical consciousness. And when you have a biblical consciousness, it'll lead to an empowerment for you to perform. And this is what leads to prosperity and success in life. Many people are looking in the wrong places for success. Look to the Word of God. Try it. I know it works. It'll change your life.
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1: School's back in session for all of our Calcasieu Parish, so make sure you give my babies and young adults all the support they need. 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
1: Hey, good morning, Didi. In the morning, we were talking about this. You saw what Jim Jones said. Jim Jones was out here saying, y'all are hating on him and any other artist that raps because you're putting an age limit on them. Take a listen.
20: Put an end to everything we got going on. Like, what's the problem? You don't see that no other culture but ours. We trying to find a ceiling on everything. No, bro.
21: We trying to age our people out, too. You know what I'm saying?
22: Yeah, like, why do you think hip-hop does that, though?
20: As a whole, we hate us.
23: That's real.
1: Wow, so he said, as a whole, we're haters.
21: Some
1: so
21: haters.
1: What is it? Y'all tell me what you think and what is that age limit? Good morning. Who's this?
24: Good morning. Hi, this is Spirit.
1: Okay, Spirit, come on. Let's talk. What do you think? What is an age limit in hip hop? You stop rapping at a certain age? Like what? What do you think?
24: I don't think that you should stop rapping at a certain late age. As long as you have it, I mean, because there's no limit. Like on R&B, they sing to a for some of them, you know what I mean?
21: Yeah.
24: It's just like somebody said, it's just the content should change as you grow. As the older you get, you should still be rapping about guns and popping and this and that and everything.
21: I know that's right. Just,
24: as the older you get, your it should be relevant to what your age is.
1: Yeah.
24: So I don't think it should be a change in the age. I mean, I don't think they should cancel you because of your age.
1: No.
24: Because I think I would love to hear Rev. I mean, Run DMC and them again. You know what I'm saying? Kumo D, Dougie Fred,
21: damn.
24: All of them, they still got it. You know what I'm saying?
1: So do they?
24: They're like my age.
21: Kumo D.
24: Yeah.
1: All right, then. I was like, she said, I want to hear what they rap. They going to rap about being in the carpool lane.
24: No, I want to hear that. They rap back then. They were rapping about real stuff. The younger generation of rappers, they kind of different than the old school rappers.
1: Yeah.
24: Like, I think that was JJ talking about Sugar Hill Gang, somebody hit me up. You know, they were rapping back then. So it's like some lyrics are timeless, but some, like Lil Wayne, like somebody said, Lil Wayne, the stuff he was writing about when he was young, he's changed. You don't rap about the same thing anymore.
1: Okay.
24: So,
1: thank you. Yeah. I get it. Thank you very much for your call. What's wrong, JJ?
20: She said some lyrics are just timeless, like
1: that's timeless.
20: That's timeless, baby.
1: Hey, good morning. Who's this?
25: This is Tabor.
1: Hey, Tabor. All right, so listen, we're trying to figure this out, right? Is there an age limit to hip hop? You think there should be an age limit?
25: Yes, I really do.
1: Okay.
25: Because I have an uncle.
1: Mm-hmm.
25: He's 75 years old.
1: And he
25: still be talking about on Facebook, I got $40 for the studio.
1: You a lie. He ain't 75 trying to rap,
21: 75.
1: Is he?
21: 75. $40
25: for the studio. And his songs, he still be talking about, I'm slamming Cadillac doors and pimping.
1: Wow. Okay. Well.
25: You gotta stop.
1: All right. What's wrong, JJ?
20: Hey, Tabar, let me put you in this scenario right quick. Let's say it's a song that's banging. His song is banging, man. It's climbing up the charts. You don't know who the artist is, but he talking about, you know, drugs. He may be talking about, you know, stealing cars. It's a banger, but you find out he's a super adult.
21: Mm-mm.
20: Are we going to cancel him?
25: I'm going to listen to him. I'm not going to knock nobody's hustle. That's their hustle. But hey, if you sound like my uncle, hey, put it up.
1: Hold on a second. I want to know what the hell a super adult is, though. JJ said he a super adult.
21: I ain't gonna
1: lie now, what age is super adult?
21: I want to know where you get that serum from.
1: I know it. JJ, what's
20: super,
1: a super adult?
20: Super adult, you in assisted living.
21: That's super adult. It's crazy.
20: That's super adult.
1: Okay. I love that. That's when you are a super adult. I like it. All right. Well, listen, we appreciate all the calls. Yep. We do appreciate all the calls, but he said his uncle is 75 still trying to rap.
21: Slammy Cadillac knows at 75. I know that's right.
1: I'm going to tell you what. Y'all realize this. I said this the other day. You realize hip-hop is now 50 years old. It's 50 years old.
20: Yeah.
1: So that means when hip-hop came out, his uncle was 25. That was in his heyday.
21: I ain't going to lie to you. Unc going to post on his Facebook page next. Few shouted me out on the radio. Shout out to Few on the radio shouting me out. I done made it.
1: 75-year-old is still rapping. I like it.
20: Yeah.
1: Though. All right. He just does concerts again in probably a nursing home.
21: Ain't nothing wrong with
20: Hey, like you say, hip-hop is 50 years old, and he 25. He was already out the house when he came out.
1: And he heard it. He was like, I'm gonna be a rapper one day.
20: One day.
1: Never give up on your dreams. He just showed us
20: Please
1: that.
20: Don't.
1: Never give up on your dreams. Man. Guess what? There ain't no age limit in hip hop, all right? All right, y'all. It's Dee Dee in the morning.

0: Thomas getting it on for you right here. Oh, yeah. We're going to Lake Charles, baby.
1: Welcome, Lake Charles. Welcome, welcome, welcome. It's Jane Ziegler and the Gentle Giant just inviting you to join me right here on Sundays from 4 p.m. to 8 o'clock for the Great Golden Groove Show. 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

0: 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Black men has the highest incident rate of prostate cancer and more than twice as likely to die from prostate cancer compared to white men. 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
14: Morning. It is Wednesday. Dee Dee in the morning on this hump day. Looking for Trey G right now to find out what's trending with Trey.
15: Hey, so Meg Thee Stallion is opening up about a couple different things, actually. She's opening up about her stint on Broadway for a little while. I remember, too. I don't know, Dee Dee, if you remember this. She was hospitalized during one of the performances or like practice or something like that, to where they said she was extremely dehydrated. She was opening up about basically what happened. She thought that she was actually having a stroke. Is what she said.
14: Dang.
15: Yeah. She said that it was that bad. She felt that physically sick and ill. She also was talking about her relationship with Klay Thompson.
14: Oh, no, not again.
15: Yeah. She said, I'm not thinking about anything romantic. I'm definitely not thinking about no damn relationship. I'm not pretending I'm 100% okay. I've never been through nothing like that in my life. I never, ever, ever been in a relationship like that ever. So I'm definitely not worried about another one for a long time. Is what she said.
14: Yeah. What is she saying? That she had, was she having panic attacks or something with him, or she didn't feel herself?
15: She was struggling to eat.
14: Yeah.
15: Is what she said in that same statement.
14: Like she said, she acted like she was on pins and needles with this dude all the time.
15: Pretty much. She said that he had terrible mood swings. Is what she was saying, but my baby.
14: Baby.
15: Just tell a different story.
16: Sometimes.
15: My God, man. Hey, ladies, leave, man. It's okay to leave, ladies. Yeah, just leave, man. Yeah. Just leave.
14: We be thinking we can change him.
15: Hell no.
14: We can help him.
15: You can't change him. Leave, baby.
14: All right.
15: This your sign right here. Leave.
14: All right. Thank you. Right here.
15: Right here.
14: All right. What? Hey, listen, we got some cash for you. $1,000. Right here.
16: Right here.
15: Because I won't hear them stories no more.
14: I know, I see you. Trey is mad.
15: I won't hear that.
14: All right. $1,000. Come play our $1,000 mini game right now at 833. Talk to Dee Dee.
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0: Okay, how many people in here have ever been in love? I know none of the guys gonna raise their hand, but how many of y'all ever been in love? Well, I know none of the guys been in love. We don't get in love, right? Oh, let this black man right here tell what his idea of love is. Because now all the time we hear young black men talk about love. About your personal definition. Don't tell me what Webster thinks. Huh?
1: Everything
0: to
1: that person.
0: Okay, everything like what? Explain. Let him talk. Come on. If I ask him to talk about a fancy car, he'd be right on point. But we want to talk about love. You can do it. What do you think? You said you love somebody. You should know why you love them, right?
1: The way they act.
0: Uh-huh.
1: The way they carry themselves. Stuff like that.

0: like that way, you know that you want to talk to him because he's there. I was like, you got a glow or something.
1: That's deep,
2: I thought that was a beautiful point. Anybody else want to hear?

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0: Teachers know it, parents know it, the kids know it, the whole neighborhood knows it. When Lake Charles wakes up, Dee Dee in the morning turns up. KZWA Live 104.9. All right, listen, let's get into it. Good morning, Dee Dee in the morning with Trey G and comedian JJ Williamson. Let's get into the hot topics. Oh, by the way, before we do this, you do have time to join us on the One Voyage cruise.
1: So do.
0: Y'all know we going, right? Yeah.
1: So leave.
2: Yeah.
0: Yep, and it's a Virgin cruise, and they say it's unbelievable. Going to the Bahamas, we're going to have a lot of fun. October 26th all the way up to November 1st. We need you to be with us, all right? So come out, hang out, log on right now, onevoyagecruise.com, and put in promo code DEDE, and you're going to save $500 on board. All right, so go on and do that, because we're going to have fun. We want you to party with us, all right? Let's get into it, though. Did y'all hear what happened to a woman who went on a cruise, though, and left her babies? Let's do it.
1: Oh, no.
0: Turn this TV off.
3: It's time for Hot Topics, only on Dee Dee in the Morning.
0: Yeah, they're saying a mom left her babies ages 9 all the way to 2 months old. A 2 month old. The 9-year-old had to take care of the 2 month old because mama did what? Went on a cruise.
4: Natalie Belazaire is the name of the mother. Deputies with the Miami-Dade County Sheriff's Office and officers with the North Miami Beach Police Department met her at Port Miami and they arrested her just after she stepped off the cruise ship yesterday morning. Police say she left on that cruise Friday and left her 4 kids at home. The youngest was 2 months old, also a 2-year-old, a 7-year-old, and a 9-year-old. The father of one of the kids got suspicious because he said that he saw Belazaire post a picture of a cruise ticket on social media. So he went to her apartment, and the police report says he observed the television on through the blinds and heard children talking inside, and based on those observations, the father called 911. The report goes on to say Miami-Dade Fire Rescue responded, and they made forced entry into the apartment, and upon entry, all 4 minor children were discovered inside the residence without adult supervision and were hiding together in the bathroom.
0: Damn. But you got the 9-year-old taking care of the 2-month-old.
1: Right.
0: Yeah. Now, look, I used to love playing with babies as a child, but I could not, I don't know if I could do that
1: at
0: today's.
1: Nine?
0: Yeah, at 9.
1: 2 months, that's 2 months at 9 is that's a little young.
0: So the 9-year-old, that was, you know, I used to call my brother mom for a long time. My mama was a young mama when she started having kids. At first, my brother was older, and so he took care of us a lot. He made dinner for us, got us ready for school. It got to the point where he'd be like, Mom, can I?
1: Uh-uh.
0: And he'd be like, I'm your big brother.
1: Uh-uh. Right. Good on the dad, though.
2: Yeah, good on the dad. Now, what's real disturbing about the story, though, that you hear, they said that the kids was in there watching TV, and when they entered, they ran to the bathroom. So the mama had already coached them what to do.
0: Yeah.
2: So it sounds like the kids had been left there before.
0: Oh, yeah. Because
2: they wasn't crying. No. They were watching TV.
0: They were quiet, and they were trying to protect mama, because, you know, our mother used to say, don't open the door for nobody.
1: I don't care if it's your daddy at the door, don't you open that
0: door. Don't you open that door. Did y'all see this about, what is this, they're talking about, what is it, nepo babies? Nepotism?
1: Yeah. So actually, it's Tashina Arnold's daughter, Asia Kai is her name. She is on the Different World spinoff that they are now doing on Netflix. And she was asked, how does she feel about the nepotism conversation, you know, in Hollywood and things like that? She actually had a really dope answer.
5: So how do you feel about the nepo baby title?
6: I wish I could care, but like I don't.
5: I just don't.
6: You know, and people are gonna have like their opinions. You know, people are gonna be like, oh well, you only got that because you're a nepo kid, and you only did it. No. I'll let you know this. I've been working since I was 3, and actually since before I could talk.
5: Okay.
7: And she's that's so okay. good. No one's gonna say that.
6: It's perfectly fine. Yeah. You know what I mean? And I don't have any problem with repping being a nepo baby.
0: Okay.
1: And she is really good on the show too. She plays the best friend of the main character.
0: Right.
1: I won't give away too much if somebody hadn't seen it just yet. But she plays the best friend of the main character. And she steals the show.
0: Mm-hmm.
1: And damn near every scene that she's in, she does a really great job.
0: I didn't realize that's her daughter.
1: Yeah.
0: Wow.
1: Yeah. And she laughed just like Pam.
0: Yeah.
1: She talked just like a mannerism show.
0: Oh, hold on a second. You mean Tashina Arnold?
1: Well, yes. But
0: this dude, like Pam.
2: Like Pam.
1: That's how I know Tashina is Pam. Or the mama off of Everybody Hates Chris.
0: Yeah.
1: Either.
0: I'm okay with it. A lot of people talk about that nepotism, but other folks can do it, but then we get mad when we try to do it. That's why I said, LeBron, make sure Bronny is always good. Bring him to the 76ers.
1: Right.
0: Bring him to the 76ers.
2: Right. Stop playing.
1: Right, don't bring him to the Sixers.
0: All right, fine. Finally, can we talk about the guy who got fired? This guy posted, and I saw this a while ago. The guy says, his name is Darius, and Darius posted, he said, I got fired from AMC because whenever somebody ordered a small popcorn, he'd accidentally fill up a large bucket and tell them they ran out of smalls.
1: Uh-uh.
0: He said now he works at McDonald's. He said, and you best believe He said, you best believe if you order a 6-piece, you're getting an 8 or 9-piece nugget.
1: I was just
0: He said, a matter of fact, order a 10-piece. He said, they're going to be about 13 in your box.
1: Come on.
0: And he said, I'll keep doing this ish until the day I die.
1: Yo.
0: F these giant corporations. He said, I'm here for the people.
1: Fight the power. Fight the power.
0: I wish I could go through the drive-thru when he's working.
1: Not for real.
2: Hey, matter of fact, what's his Instagram so I can follow him just to see where he at?
0: Exactly. Darius said he'll fill your popcorn, give you extra nuggets wherever he works. You going to get something extra. So shouts out to Darius.
2: Matter of fact, Darius, can you work at the grocery store so I can just go through them scandals?
0: I thought you were going to say you wanted to either get some crab legs or a brisket.
2: Oh, I'll take that.
0: Yeah, I saw somebody where they said they were stealing meat from the store. All right. Hey, listen, dang. There you go. Those right there are your hot topics coming up. We're going to shut the show down. It's DD in the morning.
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0: How's it going, Bassman? You ready to do this?
22: We're done. The show's over. What did we learn today?
0: Trey G, what you remember?
1: We learned that Miss Pat, she had some words for old Judge Judy. She said, Judy wrong. Mm-hmm. Judy wrong for telling people if you don't like this country, get on out.
0: Yep. What about you, JJ?
2: And we learned that my man Glenn Big Baby Davis said, man, you know what? I can't stand Gilbert Arenas.
0: let me see some other stuff we found out this morning. 50 Cent may have been the first human. I told y'all they said they released a picture. I swear it looked like 50 Cent. Charles Barkley is saying, nah, he's going to be calling it quits. He don't really want to be at ESPN. J.R. Smith was arrested, we talked about.
1: Yep.
0: Remember that? And then Jay-Z, in his documentary, he talks about shooting his brother at the age of 12.
1: Yo.
0: Ouch.
1: Wow. This is crazy. Yeah. Ouch is crazy, too, though. All right. Ouch, did he? Yeah. Ouch.
0: Damn.
1: You shot me.
0: Yeah.
1: Ouch.
0: Yeah, ouch. Damn, brother.
2: Hey, listen.
0: Tomorrow on the show, get ready. We got a dope discussion for you. We got cash, laughs, and more information on how you can join us on the One Voyage Cruise. All right? It's Dee Dee in the morning.
23: You ready, B? Let's go get him.

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0: 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Hey, good morning. What's going on, Southwest Louisiana? And those of you listening thereabout. I'm your boy, Levert the Bass Man, and I am so excited to be with you wherever you may be today. Look, we got a whole bunch of things to talk about. If you are a fan of Crown Royal, you better stock up now because your president's tariffs have now affected everything coming in from Canada. And Crown Royal, well, that's a Canadian product. So somebody grab me a couple cases of that Crown Apple Green. I'll let your boy after I get off the air. But right now, I do want to take some time out to take care of you. You got a birthday, anniversary? Request? I don't know. Maybe you want to be like Brandon McZeal and hear your name mentioned across the airwaves. Whatever it is, give me a call at 337-491-0966. I can't wait to hear from you. Now, it is Way Back Wednesday here at KZWA, so I figured we'd start off with my favorite pastor. It's Al Green reminding us that we should stay together on KZWA 104.9.

0: 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Throwbacks and today's best R&B. I'm your boy Lavert the Bass Man, and it's time for the favorite people in the whole wide world. Miss Nico Simpson, happy birthday, sugar. Happy birthday to Miss Maisie Brown, Sheila Bello, Reynard Carmouche, Sheila Mack, Yolanda Sam, my homie Isabella Rito. Happy birthday, baby. Happy birthday to the twins, my cousins, Jesse and Glenda Jones. Happy birthday, y'all. Happy birthday to Bathsheba Dunbar, Devon Cherie, Sephora Allen, Tyler Price, Teresa Wood, Euro Rice, and this would have been Pearly Wiggins' birthday. Happy birthday, y'all. You also happen to share your birthday with T-Pain. He turns 42. He's 42? T-Pain's 40? Wow, I didn't know that. Mickey Howard is 66. Johnny Mathis is 91 and still kicking. Barry Williams, Greg Brady, he's 72 years old. Jenna Elfman turns 55. And Fran Drescher from The Nanny. She turns 69 years old. Happy birthday, everybody. So what about you? You got a birthday, anniversary, request? I don't know, maybe you want to be like Miss Vivian Mason and hear your name mentioned across the airwaves. Whatever it is, give me a call at 337-491-0966. I can't wait to hear what you've got to say. And from us here at KZWA and Sean Ardwine, we want to wish you and yours a very special happy birthday.
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KZWA 104.9. That's Monica with Commitment. I'm your boy, Levert the Bassman, and it's time for me to let you know about your local weather. It's currently 10:31 on the dot. I love it when that happens. 85 degrees outside, and the sun is shining with a few clouds. And as we head throughout our Wednesday, temperatures are going to warm nicely with highs back into the lower 90s. So enjoy the sunshine. We got some clouds out this afternoon, and we will remain mostly dry with only a stray shower opportunity throughout the afternoon. Moving through the remainder of the week, cloud cover is expected to increase along with a chance of isolated showers and storms Thursday, turning into more widespread rain by Friday. Highs will begin to cool heading into the weekend as we're sitting into the middle to upper 80s, as off as, you know, we have some rain and some showers passing through the region. I'm Levert the Bassman. And that's your local weather. Come back and see me at about a quarter before the hour, and I'll let you know everything going on in the world around you. But right now, it's Way Back Wednesday here at KZWA, so I feel like taking you back a ways, at least far back enough for you to dance, or at least remember dancing when your knees didn't hurt. It's Cutie Pie with one word.

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0: Live 104.9. That's Mariah the Scientist and Cali Uchi with Is It a Crime? I like that right there. I'm your boy LaVert the Bassman. It's 10:45. It means it's time for me to let you know everything going on in the world around you. Starting here in the city of Lake Charles, Louisiana, at least 8 people have been taken to a hospital to be treated for minor injuries following a single vehicle charter bus crash south of Lake Charles. And this is according to the Calcasieu Parish Sheriff's Office. And this story is continuing to develop. And as more information becomes available, I'll be one of the first to let you know. Okay? Meanwhile, in Sulphur, a judge has dismissed the protective order filed against Sulphur Mayor Jacob Stutes. Stutes' wife had filed a petition and a Title 46 emergency protective order earlier this month, alleging that Stutes had physically abused her. Now, the protective order included details about an argument between Stutes and his wife over his alleged relationship with former Chief of Staff Alexis Neighbors. And Judge Bill Kultra dismissed the protective order today. The hearing was closed to the public. Meanwhile, in Hollywood, Dennis Haskins, you know, who he played the principal Richard Belding of Saved by the Bell? Well, he passed away. He died at the age of 75. I'm LaVert the Bassman, and that's what's going on in the world around you. Come back and see me at about 11:20. Oh, no, at 11:05. I got to tell you what's going on at Market Basket. 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
1: Before we go, like I'm leaving, I'm still here. 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She says she loves you, bro. 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

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That goes out to my Becky with the good hair. That's Carl Thomas with Summer Rain. I'm your boy Lavert the Bassman, and I gotta let you know what's going on at Market Basket. 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At about a quarter, at around 11:20, we'll have the question of the day. But right now is Way Back Wednesday. And I think the Isley Brothers fit just nicely for this day, right? 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

0: KCWA 104.9, that is King George with Too Long. Got it feeling like a Friday on this Tuesday afternoon. I'm your boy, Levert the Bass Man. It is 87 degrees outside, partly cloudy skies, and 11:19. We just a few seconds ahead. That's all right. Because it's time for the question of the day. Hey! And if you'd like to participate in the conversation by answering the question of the day, all you've got to do is give me a call at 337-491-0966. 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Look for Levert the Bass Man and you can answer the question right down there in the comment section below. I can't wait to hear what you've got to say. Question of the day. What's a bad habit from your youth that you didn't realize would catch up to you in your 30s, 40s, 50s, and up? Huh? What's a bad habit from your youth that you didn't realize would catch up to you in your 30s, 40s, 50s, and up? I'm in my 40s, and I used to eat like trash. Chips all day, snack cakes and stuff. And it wasn't a problem because I could burn that ish off real quick. I could lose 10 pounds in a week. Here I am now running around on 40 plus year old equipment, and I got to eat better. I don't burn weight like I used to. That's a bad habit, eating like trash. That's mine. What's yours? What's a bad habit from your youth that you didn't realize would catch up to you in your 30s, 40s, 50s, and up? Give me a call at 337-491-0966. 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Look for Levert the Bass Man and you can answer me right down there in the comments section below. I can't wait to hear what you've got to say.
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KZWA 104.9. That is Michael Jackson's Human Nature on this Way Back Wednesday. I'm your boy, LaVert the Bassman. It is 11:30. As I figured, it's a good time to revisit the question of the day. Last time, some of y'all was calling while I was on and I had to hang up because it was ringing while it was on the air. But what's a bad habit from your youth that you didn't realize would catch up to you in your 30s, 40s, 50s, and up? Huh? What's a bad habit from your youth that you didn't realize would catch up to you in your 30s, 40s, 50s, and up? Let's see. Rashawn Marsh says not exercising more. D. Gallimore says listening to that other radio station. Jacoby Cauley says the food choices I made in my 20s. Alexis Tilker says smoking. Robert F. Wilkins says procrastinating. And this one says... This one says a one-night stand in a Walmart bathroom. Here I am, 28 years later. And the little bastard won't leave me alone.

yours. What's a bad habit from your youth that you didn't realize would catch up to you in your 30s, 40s, and 50s? Give me a call, 337. Give me a call, 337-491-0966. I can't wait to hear what you got to say. He called his son a bastard.

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0: KZWA 104.9. That is Pure Gold with I Miss You. That's the original version. I like that right there on this Way Back Wednesday. I'm your boy Levert the Bassman. It's 11:45 and I figured it's a good time to revisit the question of the day, which is super simple. What's a bad habit from your youth that you didn't realize would catch up to you in your 30s, 40s, and up? Huh? What's a bad habit from your youth that you didn't realize would catch up to you in your 30s, 40s, 50s, and up? I see this one comes to us from online, and it says, not getting enough sleep. While the one right underneath it says, not getting enough, period. This one says, self-isolating and hyper-independence. Now I don't know how to ask for help for anything. Wow. This one says, at some point, you're going to have to stop picking your feet and face and nails. That's an odd way of admitting you got hand, foot, and mouth disease. What, you don't wash your hands when you, after you touch your feet? You got to do that. Let's see. Elated says, cereal snacking. Salty, sugary. It's horrible on your health. This one says, not brushing your teeth. You ain't brushed your teeth in your 20s? You got to brush your teeth. You can't be walking around with your mouth looking like dominoes. You can't do that. Smile looking like dice. People pleasing and drinking. That's theirs. What's yours? What's a bad habit from your youth that you didn't realize would catch up to you in your 30s, 40s, 50s, and up? Give me a call at 337-491-0966. 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Look for Levert the Bassman and you can answer me right down there in the comment section below. I can't wait to hear what you've got to say. And at the top of the hour, that's the All Request Lunch Hour, where I'll play what you say.
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That is Babyface with Exceptional, a request for Miss Paulette. I'm your boy, Levert the Bassman, and you just stepped into the beginning of the All Request Lunch Hour brought to you by the Foundation House. 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

0: 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That is Keith Sweat with Twisted. 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

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That is Cupid. Well, 112 with Cupid. I'm your boy, LaVert, the bass man. And up next, this next one goes out to Mr. Julius Goodwin. It's Al B. Sure with Off On Your Own on KZWA 104.9.

0: 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That's Aaliyah with One in a Million. I'm your boy, Lavert the Bassman, and we got about 15 minutes left in the All Request Lunch Hour, brought to you by the Foundation House. 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

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That's the husband and wife team, Gwen and George McCray, with Mechanical Body. I like that. You got a mechanical body and you can go all night long? You don't need me. You gonna get a whole... Look, I'm your boy, Levert the Bassman. And Gamma Lambda Sigma Philo affiliates of Sigma Gamma Rho Sorority Incorporated presents a women's wellness event, Balance and Beauty, Caring for the Whole You. A woman's wellness event focused on beauty, health, and self-care from the inside out, with speakers like Dr. Angela Durio, Lisa Thomas, Evangelina Guillory, and Coco Graves. This is a free event, and it's going down October 10th from 1 p.m. to 3 p.m. at the Calcasieu Parish Library at 301 Claude Street in Lake Charles, Louisiana. Also, Smoketober is going down. You don't want to miss that. That's going down on October 17th in Lake Charles, Louisiana, featuring Roy Chip Anthony and the Lux Life Experience. If you want free tickets to the Smoketoberfest, all you got to do is keep listening to 104.9 KZWA. I'm going to tell you how you can get that in just a few minutes. But right now, it's Way Back Wednesday, and Stevie Wonder said he got some things to say about Sir Duke. Duke Ellington, that is. Man is single-handedly responsible for shaping modern music as we know it today. So, ladies and gentlemen, boys and girls, it's Stevie Wonder with Sir Duke on KZWA.

0: KZWA 104.9, that is George Clinton and Parliament Funkadelic with Not Just Knee Deep on this Way Back Wednesday. I'm your boy LaVert the Bassman, and I got some news about Lil Wayne. Now, we know that Lil Wayne is 44 years old, and he just revealed that he is now engaged to his ex-girlfriend, 23-year-old Maddie Cannon. Now, he posted a video to Instagram on Monday by his fellow Hot Boys member, BG. He says, "Congratulations, B," referring to their engagement. Now, he's 44, she's 23. That's literally half his age. And then he angled the camera towards Cannon and said, "And I'm marrying this one. This is Madison." After Cannon congratulated BG, who was born Christopher Noel Dorsey, Wayne added, "This is my fiance. Congratulations. Let us know what color we're wearing. I'm the best man. You hear me? I love you." So congratulations to Lil Wayne. He's marrying someone quite literally half his age. Stay tuned to 104.9 KZWA. I've got more celebrity news and gossip coming up next.
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0: thing got nothing on me. I'm less than 5'1", 100 pounds of fun. I like sophisticated funk. I live on Dom Perignon, caviar, filet mignon, and you can best believe that funk. Here's what I'm talking about. You know that don't mean my world to me, cause baby, names can't cramp my style.
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That is Tonio Armani and October London with Touch on Me. I'm your boy Lavert the Bass Man, and I gotta tell you about this, because Pete Davidson was asking people to touch on him, not because he was ready for Mr. Nasty Time, but to make sure he was still conscious. Because he's saying that he was, like, his drug habit was intense. It was insane. It's crazy. He was telling Variety magazine that in addition to doing a lot of drugs, he was also cooking ketamine. And he says, I quote, it was K. I was getting liquid and I was cooking it, and I would do acid and shrooms and whippets and smoke weed all day, every day, and eat pills every day. He went on to say that his tolerance had become alarmingly high, explaining that it got scary because I didn't feel high. I felt high when I wasn't doing it, so I was like, this is a huge problem. Pete goes on to say that he hit rock bottom in 2023 after his autobiographical series Bupkis came out, and a year after leaving SNL. And the routine and structure that comes with that job got left behind. He told Variety that playing yourself and constantly living your own crap was so traumatic for him that he started using drugs to ease the pain. Pete says that his mom was the one who convinced him to get clean, saying she told him her biggest fear was waking up one day to see on the news that something bad had happened to him. I'm Lavert the Bass Man, and that's what's going on in the world around you. Stay tuned to 104.9 KZWA. I've got more music coming up next. Matter of fact, it's Way Back Wednesday. And the Isley Brothers said that they want to come in and tell us about a summer breeze. Is that what it is? Summer breeze, you said, Ron Isley? How you say that? Say it again for me real quick. Yeah. I can't pronounce that. Do it again. Summer breeze, all in my mind. That's different from last time. I'll let you have it.

0: like that song. I'm your boy, LaVert the Bass Man, and I want to give a special shout out to Darvin Ramirez. He let us know that there was a shooting on 7th Avenue about 6 hours ago. Take a listen.
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That is Destin Conrad and Alex Isley with Same Mistake. That's Ron Isley's niece and Ernie Isley, Ron's brother. That's his daughter.

0: So that's Darvin Ramirez letting us know that there was a shooting on 7th Avenue today. I checked KPLC. They haven't really said anything about it. And I checked the Calcasieu Parish Sheriff's Office and the police department. They haven't really said anything about a shooting on 7th today. But as soon as that information becomes available, I'll be one of the first to let you know. 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

KZWA 104.9, that is Maze, Frankie Beverly, and Curtis Blow with Joy and Pain. I like that. I'm your boy, Levert the Bassman, and Diddy is back in the news again, and this time, it's not for being gross. Well, I spoke too soon, because it is for him being gross. Now, this disgraced rapper is currently serving a 50-month sentence on prostitution-related charges at FCI Fort Dix in New Jersey. So why are we talking about him this time? Well, because he's got a hold of some stuff that he shouldn't have had. Apparently, Diddy had what? Cell phones, social media, and on those devices, he had nude and sexually explicit images that an old girlfriend had sent to him. Pretty much the day he arrived, they said the party started. He's a billionaire. People are in awe of him, and money and power, especially behind bars. Money is power. Now, this isn't the first time that Diddy has been accused of using his status to make his prison life more comfortable. Nah, he knows how to work the system. Now, the news of Diddy's cushy existence behind bars comes shortly after it was revealed that his release date has once again been pushed up. When he was sentenced last year, he was supposed to be freed in May of 2028. Now, they're saying January 21st of 2028. And if Diddy gets his way and Trump gets him out, he'll be out by the end of the month. Stay tuned to 104.9 KZWA. I got more music coming up next. Matter of fact, one thing Diddy don't want to be is late. Tell him about it, Jay Brown.

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Throwbacks in today's best R&B. That was Keith Frank with I Like It. I'm your boy LaVert the Bassman. It is 92 degrees in the shade. Got some clouds out there. And it's 2:45 in the afternoon. That time means that it's time for us. And our time together has very quickly come to an end. And you know I'd never like to leave you without speaking something positive in your life. With that in mind, I want to remind you of just this one thing. Those of us who are blessed and cursed with the gift of discernment, having discernment can make you feel like the villain in a room where denial is the culture. See, sometimes, my mama used to tell me this all the time when I was growing up. She said, you ain't supposed to be everywhere, and everywhere ain't supposed to be in you. And those of us with the gift of discernment, we'll begin to think we're the problem. Oh, I can't. Well, it must be me. It's got no. The environment you're in is the problem, baby. It's not you. So you've surrounded yourself with people and places and things that don't like to see reality for what it is. The fact that you come in and you can see past their bullcrap, it throws off the environment. So now you're the target. Because you see people for who they are, as they are, and where they are. Your growth triggers their insecurities. So they try to take everything out on you, and you begin to think it's you. No, my baby, it is not you. It's them. It's them. You continue to be a light that shines. And they'll continue to act like roaches and run from you. Because one thing that they don't like about light illuminates every dark crevice. Every place that they've tried to hide from the world, your light illuminates. So they'll make you the problem. Instead of taking ownership on themselves, they like to look at you as the mirror and then get mad at the image that you are reflecting. It is not your fault. You're just surrounded by people who don't like to take accountability for their actions. Now, if nobody told you today, let me be one of the first. I love you. I love you on purpose. And I mean it. 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

help pay for the wigs. And I help with the lease. Oh God. You know I ain't never been cheap. 21. Relationships don't always last, but let's not turn it to beef. 21. 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

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Okay, what's going on, y'all? It's all love. Tony Woods is on the radio. Ooh, I've got some hot music for you this afternoon. Not quite as hot as the weather, but it's hot. So let's go, y'all. 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

0: 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Good afternoon. Thank you so much for stopping by on this Tuesday afternoon. 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

0: 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Okay, due to some technical difficulties, no Hot Minute with the Mayor for this Thursday. 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

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Here we go. It's a little after 4 o'clock. Tony Woods is here. I like this one. She done folded up my clothes. It sounds so good. She makes it sound so good to get put out, doesn't she? It never sounds that good to me when it really happens. And it has really happened. Trust me on that. 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

0: 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That is called More Than a Friend from Elijah Connor. 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

0: KZWA tomorrow morning at 10 o'clock after DD wraps it up. Check out the Bassman. He's got your weather report. He's got news from around the world. He's got some encouraging words for you. Bassman steps in at 10. 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
1: 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Shamia Law. 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

Now spell then turn. 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Now spell then turn. 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Hold on. 1, 2, 3. Hold on. We're going to start right here. 1.

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What's good, y'all? So glad you stopped by this afternoon. Right, listen, make sure you stay hydrated out there. We don't need you passing out in the middle of the show. You need to enjoy every minute of this. I'm only here till 7 o'clock. Hey, listen, check out my partner, the Bassman, tomorrow morning after Dee Dee McGuire wraps up at 10 o'clock. It's the Bassman. He'll have local news, celebrity news, worldwide news. He's got a whole bunch of stuff. Entertainment news also. 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

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Good afternoon. Tony Woods checking in with you. So glad you stopped by. I've got details about how you can win $1,000. That sounds fantastic. All right, y'all. 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It's been a good

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